check out my message to you. As a matter of fact, I don't let nothing hold you back. If the scat man can do it, so can you. Everybody's saying that the scat man stutters, but does and never stutter when he sings. But what you don't know, I'm gonna tell you right now that the stutter and the scat is the same thing. You, I'm the scat man. Where's the scat man? I'm the scat man. Why should we be teasing any politician reasons?

I don't let nothing hold you back. The scat man can do it, so can you. I hear you all ask about the meaning of scat. Well, I'm the professor, and all I can tell you is while you're still sleeping, the saints are still weeping, because things you call dead haven't yet had the chance to be born. I'm the scat man.

Walk the Moon, and that is Shut Up and Dance. Hello, welcome along. This is BFBS, the Forces Station. It is Wednesday. We are officially halfway through the week, which is always a good thing. Let's get on this gorgeous tune, Bella Kay, with I Love It, I Love It, I Love It.

Miles Smith, and that is Hold Me in the Dark, 25 to 1 this Wednesday afternoon. Let's do some Chainsmokers. Timmy with Halsey and Closer.

MK alongside Poppy Bascom, and that is In My Zone on BFBS. 30 minutes to go until today's rewind, so non-stop throwbacks coming up after 3 o'clock, just to act as a little bit of an appetizer for them. This Oasis

Something to look forward to, not Tuesday next week, but the Tuesday after. The MFRC are doing this Zen garden making session. So it's part of their Coffee Mornings with a Twist. The MFRC are doing this this kind of creative morning where you get to make your own miniature garden. I love the sound of this. It seems like something that's very needed at this point in the summer holidays. If you do want to get involved in it, nice mindful activity. It's happening Tuesday, 11th of August. It starts at 10. There's no registration required. You can just turn up. It's taking place at the Creative Connection Centre. One more.